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Even when they're hurting me now, you're the medicine and you're the pain. The one I always dreamed about, who I can do it or without, but no one else can make me feel this way.

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The night was alive with the tales untold. Big band struck midnight, a shadow would glide. He hunted in silence, no place to hide.

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Musical time. 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
2: 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Only the best summer beats in the mix. 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
3: When I met you in the summer,